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2: 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We'll see you Monday.

Phonic, flamethrowing, feel-good sound. Whatever that is, I'm Kid Kelly, 80s DJ, as you can tell I'm proud. This song today resonates still because of its narrative and the emotion. It's very active on streaming and cultural conversation playlists. The topic is why. Hot hit 3 this week, Michigan's Madonna.

0: 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Thank you so much. My name's Kid Kelly. Back next week for the top 25. And, of course, a new number one song. Thank you for listening. Thanks for being true. Thanks for being you. Hi, this is Kid Kelly. Hope you enjoyed tonight's 80s Backtracks. 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
30: What are the chances you are listening to this while drinking a nice hot cup of coffee? If so, don't let me stop you. For years, we've been reporting on the health benefits of coffee, and that's not going to stop today. A new study, this one out of Harvard School of Public Health, found that coffee and tea could help lower your risk of developing dementia. People who enjoyed 1 to 3 caffeinated cups a day saw the biggest impact. In addition to the caffeine, coffee contains hundreds of bioactive compounds that can influence inflammation, glucose metabolism, vascular function, and oxidative stress. It's also possible coffee drinkers might be doing other things that keep them healthy. Eating a more balanced diet, getting plenty of exercise, sleep, not smoking, or drinking too much alcohol. And finally, staying socially active. I'm Dr. Sanjay Gupta, helping you live a better life.
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0: eat because they were focusing on let's get through the treatment and just live every day. So I think that's helpful. I think it really is helpful for the families to gain a perspective. And it's a very fearful, uncertain time. Think about the impact on family members, younger siblings.
1: Oh, absolutely.
0: That are, you know, left either in the care of someone else or however the family makes provisions for them. And, you know, that was one thing that even though the time of having our Emily in treatment, and she was gone more than she was home. She was in the hospital more than that between Geisinger, Danville, and CHOP. It was a blessing for me as a grandma to be able to care for the siblings that were home, you know, on the weekends and things like that. It was just that precious time that you don't you don't realize, and you certainly wish it wasn't under those circumstances, but it was, I think it made the whole thing a little easier to be able to just be with the kids.
1: If people want to learn more about you guys, maybe they just want to cut you a check or something like that. Sure. Where do they go? How do they get in contact with you?
0: Well, the easiest way is to go to our website at www.thinkbigpa.org. Another thing they can do is they can call 570-437-0341, and that will come to my cell phone eventually, and they could ask me any questions. And if they wanted to write a check, our address is 530 Montour Boulevard, Suite B, Bloomsburg, PA, 17815.
1: Speaking of doing something, Diane, in terms of people that maybe want or have the need to volunteer their time or donate items, you know, maybe, hey, if I can help someone with a $50 gas card to get their kid to treatment, you know, something like that. Do you accept like volunteer hours or donated items or things of that nature?
0: We sure do. There's kind of an ebb and flow to our madness. We do have your typical events like our annual golf tournament and things like that. But our busiest time is the month of September. And that is because that is Pediatric Cancer Awareness Month. And we have events multiple times each week during that month and throughout our 31 county geographic footprint. So it casts a wide net for volunteers.
1: Yeah, yeah.
0: It's always wonderful and comforting to have that extra pair of hands. Even if they're serving as a greeter, whether they're, you know, giving out information, waiting on that person or whatever it is, it's nice to see the community engaged and committing toward the cause of pediatric cancer.
1: On the flip side of that conversation, if someone is listening to this right now and they, God forbid, have a friend or a family member who is dealing with pediatric cancer and thinks, hey, maybe so-and-so should reach out to Think Big and try to link up and see if they can get help. I'm going to assume there's some kind of application process or something they need to, somewhere they need to go to submit something to get in contact with you guys.
0: The best way for that family, that type of situation, is that they talk with their social worker at the hospital. We work through the social workers. They know those families best. They know all that the family needs, what the family is going through, how families apply to us. If you went onto our website at www.thinkbigpa.org, there's a portal there to register to sign up. But they have to name their social worker to advance through the application.
1: Got it.
0: That's a critical piece of the process. But beyond that, it's pretty simple. They just simply upload the receipts. And it goes to the social worker who approves it. Then it comes to our allocations committee. It's pretty neat because it doesn't skip a beat and it is an efficient process.
1: What would you like to see for the future of this nonprofit?
0: There's a need all over the state. And if I were to cast a vision here today and look out to the future, say 5 years down the road, 7 years down the road, I would like to see Think Big be a statewide. We have a large geographic presence with 31 counties. There are 67 counties in Pennsylvania. We've gotten to 31 counties when we started
1: with one or two.
0: With one or two. So it does take time. it takes kind people.

0: people who will let me talk on the radio to talk about Think Big and share the vision, but also share the need and opportunities that may exist. So for me, from my heart to the community's heart, I'd like to see us be statewide.
1: 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My name is Marcy. Today, I am joined with Diane. 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You can get more information. 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Diane, is there anything else you'd like to add or that you think our listeners should know?
0: Since 2014, when we actually got our 501c3, how many families we had helped, we're at about 325 families, and we've awarded coming up on $1.9 million to these families. It's because we have a wonderful community, and people do care, and people do help, and they do roll up their sleeves. They say it takes a village to raise a family. It takes an army to battle pediatric cancer.
1: Well, I just want to say thank you so much for taking the time to come in today and join me on Sunday Magazine and tell us all about this amazing nonprofit.
0: Thank you for having me.
1: 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As always, I hope you're having a wonderful weekend. And until next time.

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1985 there with Heart and Never on an awesome 80s weekend on Magic 93. 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

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It's Kara Hart, 8:35 tomorrow. Yeah, we're doing that commercial-free hour thing with the Magic at Work commercial-free kickoff. It's a pretty nice start to the morning, if I'm being real. This is how

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I only picture that Adam Sandler movie every single time, Grown Ups, when I hear that song. Rupert Holmes on an awesome 80s weekend on Magic 93. I'm Kara Hart, getting out of here. Thanks so much for spending part of your Sunday with me. Josh Gears on the way next. Enjoy the rest of your weekend.

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Good afternoon. My name is Josh Gears, and you can win yourself some tickets from Magic this weekend. Lou Gramm going to be at the FM Kirby Center in November. 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

0: it's Kara Hart, and this month in our Kara Hart's NEPA Book Club, we're diving into Rain Breaks No Bones by Barb Taylor. 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

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I think that's in Scranton somewhere, right? Electric Avenue, Eddie Grant on this awesome 80s weekend on Magic 93. It is Josh Gears. 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

from Asia on this awesome 80s weekend on Magic 93. And it's happened to all of us. We're at the airport waiting to get on the plane. We're in line at TSA when we suddenly realize that $8 bottle of water we just bought is too big. So we got to chug it, right? Because we are not throwing that out, right? Well, a woman recently at a random airport, not sure where, had the same problem with a full-size bottle of tequila. So she did the next best thing and chugged it all while standing in line.

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And Harry Styles is a trivia question. The first British group to debut at number one on the Billboard 200 chart with their first album was One Direction, of which Harry was a...

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0: 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Good afternoon. My name is Josh Gears, and because I'm the last to figure things out on my own, I just realized next weekend is Memorial Day weekend already. And you probably won't be hearing Sam Smith.
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Madonna, that's next weekend. She'll figure it out. It's Magic 93 on this awesome 80s weekend. It is Josh Gears. 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
14: A Better Life with Dr. Sanjay Gupta.
15: If you are the parent of an infant, it can be really hard to find baby foods that are truly healthy for your child. According to a new study out of UNC Chapel Hill, almost three-quarters of baby foods are ultra-processed and may contain additives that are linked to potential health problems later in life. The study's lead author said what shocked her was that the top ingredient in 71% of these baby foods wasn't a fruit or vegetable. It was one or more additives that babies' guts are not fully developed enough to be able to handle. Eating the right food at this stage of life is so important because this is when children begin developing dietary preferences for the rest of their lives. So take the extra time to look at the ingredient labels on the foods you are buying. You're going to want short lists and also ingredients that you recognize. I'm Dr. Sanjay Gupta, helping you live a better life.

0: Heights Kid Kelly on WMGS, Wilkes-Barre, Scranton, Hazleton. 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
2: 2003, 2002, 2001, 2003, 2003, 2003, 2003, 2003, 2003, 2003, 2003, 2003, 2003, 2003, 2003, 2003, 2003, 2003, 2003, 2003, 2003, 2003, 2003, 2003, 2003, 2003, 2003, 2003, 2003, 2003, 2003, 2003, 2003, 2003, 2003, 2003, 2003, 2003, 2003, 2003, 2003, 2003, 2003, 2003, 2003, 2003, 2003, 2003, 2003, 2003, 2003, 2003, 2003, 2003, 2003, 2003, 2003, 2003, 2003, 2003, 2003, 2003, 2003, 2003, 2003, 2003, 2003, 2003, 2003, 2003, 2003, 2003, 2003, 2003, 2003, 2003, 2003, 2003, 2003, 2003, 2003, 2003, 2003, 2003, 2003, 2003, 2003, 2003, 2003, 2003, 2003, 2003, 2003, 2003, 2003

Damn, this is Kid Kelly. Chris Barron wrote this song. He also sings it. He felt the song would be cool because it presents a kind of bar feel vibe. Listen and agree. Hot Hit 23, Spin Doctors, Two Princes.

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9: Hi, I'm Kid Kelly. Top 25 for the week ending May 16th, 2026. On right now at number 19, led by Dolores O'Riordan. Cranberries with Dreams.

0: Hot Buddy sits on the weekend with me, Kid Kelly, your friend. That's the theme to the TV show of the same name. The creators brought in the Rembrandts to make a TV moment a big song, too. Hot Hit 17 this week. I'll be there for you. Hey, you. Kid Kelly here, on the way. 16 presents movement. 15, more movement. 14, a sigh of relief. And your countdown continues next. Hang out.
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0: Texas, Arizona. CC Peniston hot hit 14 this week, finally. Shows up on the countdown because it's in a lot of throwback and pride and fun playlists.
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0: 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Chris Cornell. Most of his vision shaped the sound of this band. Hot hit 13 this week. Soundgarden. Black Hole Sun.

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John Popper of Blues Traveler. Hot hit 11 this week, Run Around. My name's Kid Kelly. Number 10, What Is Love? Which Way Did He Go? He went Hadaway. What?

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7: 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At number 9, Montel Jordan.

with me, your KID, and that is how he do it. Number 9 on the countdown this week, Big Party Anthem, a lot of that. Montel Jordan, this is how we do it. Hi there, my name's Kid Kelly. You're listening to the first 90s show ever invented. Thank you for listening and continue to trust your ears. 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

90s Hot Hits on the Weekend with Kid Kelly. 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That's Creep. And this is Kid Kelly with 6, 5, and 4, and maybe more on the way. Hang out.

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CNC Music Factory. Gonna make you sweat. Everybody dance. Yeah. This is your 90s hot hits. May 16th, 2026. Number 5, Leave Britney Alone. Britney Spears, baby. One more.

0: these hits on the weekend, the song still generates slow movement. Big on wedding playlists, R&B stuff too. Yeah, you. Boys to men. Number 4, End of the Road. This is Kid Kelly. 3, 2, and 1 of your top 25 hot hits for the week ending May 16th, 2026 happens here next.
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